0: Rádio Lusitânia, os hinos de Portugal.
1: It's one small step for man, one giant leap for mankind. All
2: right, let's do a book radio.
1: It has a stark beauty all its own. It's like much of the high desert of the United States. 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